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0: 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We'll see you bright and early on Tuesday at 7:30. It's a free money birthday wheel. Jackpot's up to $195. 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
18: A better life with Dr. Sanjay Gupta.
19: When we talk about how much exercise someone should get, current guidelines call for about 150 minutes of moderate intensity exercise or 75 minutes of vigorous intensity exercise every week. New study out of the UK makes a strong case for vigorous exercise if and when you can do it. Now, researchers determined that even little bursts of vigorous exercise can significantly reduce someone's risk of 8 different diseases: dementia, type 2 diabetes, fatty liver disease, chronic respiratory disease, chronic kidney disease, immune-mediated inflammatory diseases, major cardiovascular events, and atrial fibrillation. We're not talking about complicated training programs here. Just work with what you can into your everyday life. If you are breathless and unable to speak in complete sentences, then you've hit the mark. I'm Dr. Sanjay Gupta, helping you live a better life.
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10: A better life with Dr. Sanjay Gupta.
11: I'm feeling lucky to have my college-age kids home with me for a few weeks this summer. And one of the things I know we're going to be talking about, AI. I've started to use it more often at the hospital to get fresh takes on patient problems that I'm trying to solve. And for my girls, well, I know that they are navigating college now with these new powerful tools. Something, frankly, that you and I couldn't have even imagined when we were in school. But while it may be tempting to outsource your studying and your work to these large language models, I beg you not to. And that's because AI chatbots tend to reproduce what researchers call weird viewpoints. That's an acronym: Western, Educated, Industrialized, Rich, and Democratic. Look, AI isn't going away, and admittedly, it can be a really powerful tool, but you don't want it doing your thinking for you. I'm Dr. Sanjay Gupta, helping you live a better life.
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14: I'm feeling lucky to have my college-age kids home with me for a few weeks this summer. And one of the things I know we're going to be talking about, AI. I've started to use it more often at the hospital to get fresh takes on patient problems that I'm trying to solve. And for my girls, well, I know that they are navigating college now with these new powerful tools. Something, frankly, that you and I couldn't have even imagined when we were in school. But while it may be tempting to outsource your studying and your work to these large language models, I beg you not to. And that's because AI chatbots tend to reproduce what researchers call weird viewpoints. That's an acronym. Western, educated, industrialized, rich, and democratic. Look, AI isn't going away. And admittedly, it can be a really powerful tool. But you don't want it doing your thinking for you. I'm Dr. Sanjay Gupta, helping you live a better life.
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0: Make it a great day. We'll see you bright and early on Tuesday at 7:30. It's a free money birthday wheel. Jackpot's up to $195. 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
1: We'll do our Tuesday top three. 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
14: A better life with Dr. Sanjay Gupta.
15: As someone who's been married nearly 25 years, I'll tell you, there's a lot of great things about having a spouse. And according to a new study out of the University of Miami Health System, marriage might even be linked to a lower risk of cancer. Why? Well, the researchers said people who are married are less likely to engage in risky behavior. They're more likely to get a nudge to go to regular preventive medicine appointments and screenings. And they have a partner to share the load of family obligations, household chores, and finances. No one is saying you should get married in the pursuit of better health. But if you are single, how can you build a strong support system to maybe get some of these same benefits? Do your own research, find out what's important, and then hold members of your squad accountable and let them hold you accountable as well. That can provide a lot of support. I'm Dr. Sanjay Gupta, helping you live a better life.
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0: 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We'll see you bright and early on Tuesday at 7:30. It's a free money birthday wheel. Jackpot's up to $195. 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
1: We'll do our Tuesday top three. 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

0: 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We'll see you bright and early on Tuesday at 7:30. It's a free money birthday wheel. Jackpot's up to $195. 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
1: We'll do our Tuesday top three. 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
12: A better life with Dr. Sanjay Gupta.
13: When you need your body to perform, but some of your muscles are having trouble, other muscles can sometimes help compensate. This is a great thing short term, but long term it can lead to serious and even chronic aches and pains. So if you've got nagging stiffness or irritation somewhere, don't push through it. Try to figure out why it's happening and how you can correct it. Strength and conditioning specialist Dana Santa says, performing exercises at a deliberate tempo makes it easier to notice when the wrong muscles are taking over, and also gives the intended muscles a chance to engage before that compensation kicks in. Dana suggests that starting with primary movement patterns such as squatting, hinging, pushing, pulling, rotating, and core can help make compensation easiest to identify and to address. I'm Dr. Sanjay Gupta, helping you live a better life.

0: 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We'll see you bright and early on Tuesday at 7:30. It's a free money birthday wheel. Jackpot's up to $195. We'll try to give it to you Tuesday, 7:30.
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0: Make it a great day. We'll see you bright and early on Tuesday at 7:30. It's a free money birthday wheel. Jackpot's up to $195. 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

0: 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We'll see you bright and early on Tuesday at 7:30. 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Jackpot's up to $195. 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
5: A better life with Dr. Sanjay Gupta.
6: When you need your body to perform, but some of your muscles are having trouble, other muscles can sometimes help compensate. This is a great thing short term, but long term it can lead to serious and even chronic aches and pains. So if you've got nagging stiffness or irritation somewhere, don't push through it. Try to figure out why it's happening and how you can correct it. Strength and conditioning specialist Dana Santa says performing exercises at a deliberate tempo makes it easier to notice when the wrong muscles are taking over and also gives the intended muscles a chance to engage before that compensation kicks in. Dana suggests that starting with primary movement patterns such as squatting, hinging, pushing, pulling, rotating, and core can help make compensation easiest to identify and to address. I'm Dr. Sanjay Gupta, helping you live a better life.
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1: It's 67 degrees at 5:30. I'm Jocelyn Ciccolo. Here's what you need to know this morning. Darlene Graham Nordone, the sister of Senator Lindsey Graham, will serve the rest of the late Republican senator's term, which ends in early January. She was appointed by the governor of South Carolina yesterday. She'll be sworn in today and will become South Carolina's first female senator. Graham Nordone will finish her brother's six-year term, which ends in January. The senator died Saturday at the age of 71 of what was preliminarily diagnosed as a rupture of his aorta due to a hardening of his arteries. Graham legally adopted his sister after she was orphaned at age 13 when both of their parents died just over a year apart. Police are investigating after three people were found dead in a home in Susquehanna County. That discovery was made yesterday at a home on Baptist Hill Road in Great Bend Township. Authorities say the firearm believed to have been used in the incident was recovered and a suspect has been taken into custody. Police say there is no active threat to the public after that homicide in Susquehanna County. And big night last night, St. Louis Cardinals star Jordan Walker broke the hearts of the Philadelphia Phillies faithful last night, defeating Kyle Schwarber on a walk-off blast to win the 2026 Home Run Derby. Walker hit 12 home runs in his final round, edging out Schwarber's 11. MLB introduced a new format to the Home Run Derby, so this time giving all eight contestants 20 swings to hit as many home runs as possible. The one caveat: if your final swing results in a home run, you continue swinging until it doesn't leave the yard. In this format, players didn't have to battle the clock or focus on how far they hit the balls to enter a bonus round. Were you watching that last night?
2: They buried it on Netflix.
1: Yeah, that's where Hannah found it, on Netflix. Oh, yeah.
2: Who knew? I didn't know.
1: Yeah, yeah. We were watching it for a little bit last night.
2: Not me.
1: That's the thing. You got to actively search these things out now. Didn't it used to be on network TV, right?
2: Always.
1: Yeah. Here's your Vantage Trust Federal Credit Union forecast from 2822 Future Alert Weather. Mostly sunny, hazy, hot, and humid today. High of 92. Mostly clear tonight. Going to be muggy with a low of 72. For tomorrow, mostly sunny, hazy, hot, and humid. Maybe a stray shower or storm possible. A high of 94. And then for Thursday, the heat continues. Partly sunny and breezy with a high of 90. Ooh. It's 67 degrees at 5:33. I'm Jocelyn Ciccolo. 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
0: 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Your 2822 Future Alert weather forecast from WBRE WYOU. Sunny, hazy, hot, and humid today with a high 92 degrees. Ooh. 94 tomorrow, 90 on Thursday. Crank up the air conditioning.
1: So you're telling me it's summer.
0: Yeah, it's summer, all right, man, and I hope it lasts.
1: Yes. So at least February.
0: 67 degrees at 5:39. Welcome to the show today. 7:30 free money birthday wheel.
1: $195 in that jackpot.
0: Have you done the math? If nobody wins today or tomorrow, Thursday, we would add $300.
1: So we would play for $405. $405.
0: That's Thursday.
1: No, $505.
0: Wow, that's right.
1: Yeah,
0: we'll see what happens coming up at 7:30 this morning if we can give you the cash. Our Tuesday top three today. We want you to tell us the top three smells that remind you of summer. Mm-hmm. Is it burgers on the grill? Is it fresh cut grass? Is it suntan lotion?
1: Oh, coconut, yeah.
0: There's so many good things.
1: There really are.
0: Go to our Facebook page and be part of the show. Billy Idol comes to the Pavilion at Montage Mountain in August, and we have tickets for you.
1: We sure do, between 7 and 7:30.
0: And we can be flying you to see the Backstreet Boys at Sphere Las Vegas.
1: Listen for those national text keywords, 8, 11, 2, and 5.
0: So let's get moving this morning. The sun will be coming up here. It's a little darker driving in the mornings than I like nowadays.
1: Yeah,
0: I hate to say the days are getting shorter, but you start to notice it a little bit.
1: Yeah,
0: here.
1: You do when you're up before the sun.
0: Yeah, 5:40, good morning.
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0: 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Sunny, hot, and humid. High 92 degrees. 555, 67 degrees. And Jocelyn has what you need to know next.
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0: You know, it's funny, when I think back to what the typical American dinner looked like when you and I were kids, there's usually some kind of meat featured at the center of the plate. Vegetables are there, but often thought of as a side dish. More and more, though, we are coming to realize that a plant-based diet, with little or no meat even, is going to be a healthier way to eat for just about everyone. New study out of the University of Hawaii Cancer Center found that eating a high-quality plant-rich diet that includes whole grains, vegetables, and fruits may prevent cognitive impairment even when people start that diet in their late 50s and 60s. Yeah, it's important to make sure you're getting enough protein, fats, complex carbohydrates. Just because you cut out or even cut back on meat, though, is not a license to eat whatever you want. Focus on eating whole, real foods. I'm Dr. Sanjay Gupta, helping you live a better life.
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11: It's 67 degrees at 6:02. I'm Jocelyn Ciccolo. Here's what you need to know this morning. Cases of cyclosporiasis are continuing to rise across the nation. Nearly 3,000 people have been sickened with the gastrointestinal illness, a foodborne infection marked by intense watery diarrhea. The CDC said that 31 states have reported cases, including Pennsylvania. 86 people have been hospitalized. As health officials are scrambling to find the source of the illness, it's unclear whether the outbreaks in different states are connected. Michigan has been hit hardest this summer with more than 1,500 cases. Whatever is just now making people sick was likely consumed more than a week ago. Very often, the contaminated food is combined with other foods and easily forgotten days later. Police are investigating after three people were found dead in a home in Susquehanna County. That discovery was made yesterday on Baptist Hill Road in Great Bend Township near Halstead. Authorities say the firearm believed to have been used in the incident was recovered and a suspect has been taken into custody. Police say there is no active threat to the public after those homicides in Susquehanna County. And pasta lovers, this is for you. Olive Garden's bringing back their never-ending pasta pass. So the pass costs $100 and it gives holders 13 weeks of unlimited pasta. 10,000 passes will go on sale this Thursday. Olive Garden last offered the pass back in 2019. They sold 24,000 of them that year and sold out within minutes.
25: They'll do it again this year,
11: I'm sure. Yeah. Now here's Christy with Magic 93 traffic.
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3: For the most part, things are looking good this morning. No problems on 81 or the KC. No unusual delays on 84 or 380. Running accident-free on the Turnpike. No problems reported on 80 or 309. If you see a traffic problem, call their toll-free tip line, 855-ROAD-TIP. I'm Christy O'Brien.
4: Good Tuesday morning for today. Plenty of sunshine, but could look a little bit hazy from some wildfire smoke. Otherwise, hot and humid with highs in the lower 90s. Then for tonight, mostly clear and a bit muggy with lows in the lower 70s. For Wednesday, mostly sunny and hazy once again. Hot and humid with a stray shower storm possible with highs in the mid-90s. And for Thursday, partly sunny and breezy with highs near 90. With your 2822 Future Alert weather forecast, I'm meteorologist Logan Westrope for Magic 93.
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0: Frankie and Jocelyn here, your 28-22 Future Alert weather forecast from WBRE, WYU. Sunny, hot, and humid today, 92 Ooh. For the high. Muggy tonight. The overnight low is going to be 72.
1: Oh, boy.
0: Oh, boy.
1: Tough sleeping.
0: Close the windows.
1: Yes.
0: Tomorrow, sunny, hot, and humid, maybe a stray shower, thunderstorm 94. Thursday, partly sunny and breezy, high 90. So we could have a heat wave here 3 days in a row of 90 or above.
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0: 92 today, 94 tomorrow, 90 on Thursday.
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0: Well, they say smell is like the strongest sense as far as like taking you back and providing memories.
1: Yes.
0: Smell is amazing. Today we're asking you to tell us the top three smells that remind you of summer. And there are so many good ones. I said the grill. If I smell a grill going, mm-hmm. that is summer in my mind, taking me back to childhood, right?
1: Oh, 100%. And you find yourself like, who's grilling? What are they doing? Burgers?
0: Out for a walk. You're trying to be healthy. You're like, oh my gosh, somebody's grilling something. Oh, yep. It smells so good. Chlorine.
1: Yes.
0: Right? Is it from the pool?
1: Yeah, 100%.
0: Oh my gosh. Especially when we were kids. I don't know how much chlorine was in the pool.
1: A lot. Because chemicals were good back when we were kids.
0: Oh, but there was so much chlorine. You smelled it. Your clothes smelled it. It was on your bathing suit. It was in your hair.
1: Such a good smell, though.
0: Oh, chlorine. That means summertime. And also salt water. You go to the beach and you just get that beach salt water smell. Oh, there's something so good about it. The top three smells that remind you of summer. What'd you say?
1: I said charcoal.
0: Charcoal.
1: You know, my dad used to have that Weber. You know, it was like black. It looked like a bubble kind of thing. And he always used charcoal.
0: Yep.
1: That smell, even now. Not many people still use it, but I just love it.
0: I love the old smell of charcoal. My dad had a little hibachi, and he would stand there with the can of lighter fluid, spraying it on the charcoal. Of course, with a cigarette in his mouth.
1: Of course. It was fine.
0: Charcoal.
1: Fine. Coconut suntan lotion.
0: Boy, are you right.
1: That smell. Oh, and then watermelon.
0: Oh, watermelon.
1: There is that. Mike was just cutting a watermelon last night, and I'm like, oh, I love that smell.
0: Yeah, that is good stuff. The top three smells that remind you of summer. Go to our Facebook page or give us a call or a text at
1: 1-800-MAGIC-93.
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1: Billy Idol is coming to the Pavilion at Montage Mountain in August. We have tickets.
2: 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Coming up right after 7.
1: We'll try to give those to you. 629 and 67 degrees. Going to get hot and humid today. Going up to 92. Logan has that forecast coming up.

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1: Absolute perfection.
0: Man, oh man. 634, 67 degrees, going up to 92 today. Logan has that forecast next.
1: First, it's time for Christy with Magic 93 traffic.
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3: 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No problems on 81 or the North Cross Valley. No unusual delays on 80 or 115. A running accident free on the Turnpike. No problems reported on 380 or 84. If you see a traffic problem, call their toll-free tip line, 855-ROAD-TIP. I'm Christy O'Brien.
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0: It's our 2822 Future Alert weather meteorologist from WBRE WYOU, Logan Westrope. Good morning.
5: Hey, good Tuesday morning, Frankie Jocelyn.
0: Well, yesterday was as good as it gets. That was a perfect day.
1: Absolutely perfect. Like, that's like what every day in the summer should be like.
5: Yeah, 12 out of 10, right?
1: Yep. Oh, yes.
5: Perfect. Yes, I know. It's nice and sunny, not too humid, and temperatures were in the 80s. What more could you ask for, right?
1: Seriously. Nothing. Well, maybe the lottery winnings. That'd be about it.
5: All right. Yeah, that's true.
0: Today, humidity comes into the picture, huh?
5: Yeah, humidity, and how about this? A little bit of wildfire smoke, too, may create a little bit of a hazy sky. So, yeah, not talking about levels of what we had years ago, but still, it will be a little bit noticeable at times, and especially for tomorrow.
0: All right, give us that complete 2822 Future Alert weather forecast.
5: Yeah, so mostly sunny today, but a little bit hazy from the wildfire smoke over Canada. That kind of filters in. Hot and humid, though, highs in the low 90s. Mostly clear, warm, muggy tonight with lows in the lower 70s. And for Wednesday, mostly sunny, hazy once again, with a small chance for a shower storm possible. We're into the mid-90s. Thursday, mix of clouds and sun, a bit breezy with highs near 90. And then we trend back to the 80s heading into the weekend with also better chances for showers and storms.
0: We don't want showers and storms over the weekend.
1: No, we do not.
5: I know. I'm trying everything to, you know, kind of move that out of here. But, yeah, I know Mother Nature's got a winning out on this one.
0: All right. We'll see what happens. Logan, thanks a million. Enjoy your day.
5: Have a great day.
0: 67 degrees. Yeah, the weekend brings the chance.
1: Of course, yeah.
0: 67 degrees, 636. Good morning.
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0: Your 2022 future alert weather forecast. Sunny, hazy, hot and humid today. 92. Muggy, steamy tonight. 72 for the low.
1: Whoa.
0: Sunny, hazy, hot and humid tomorrow. Maybe a shower. 94. Thursday, partly sunny, breezy. 90. We are in a heat wave.
1: We sure are.
0: 67 degrees at 6:50. And it's time for Frankie's Fun News.
1: For Tuesday, July 14th.
0: On this date in 2009, this was the number one song in the country.
2: I got a feeling.
0: I Got a Feeling by the Black Eyed Peas, number one on this day in 2009. And you know what's cool about this?
1: What?
0: That song became the number one song on the chart. It replaced its own song, Boom Boom Pow.
1: Oh, yeah.
0: So those two songs together gave the Black Eyed Peas a record-breaking 26 straight weeks at the top of the charts. A very rare milestone where one group is replacing itself at number one.
1: That is rare.
0: Wow. This song remained number one for 14 straight weeks. The summer of 2009, I Got a Feeling.
1: I still love this song.
0: Everybody, that's a great song.
1: It really
0: for a
1: is.
0: Wedding party, celebration. Yep. That's fantastic. Well, page six says Taylor Swift and Travis Kelce recently arrived in Palm Beach, Florida with a new dog.
1: Yay!
0: The all-white fluffy pup was seen walking down the stairs of Taylor's lavish aircraft. No word on what type of dog it is. Taylor and Travis with a brand new puppy, it seems like.
1: You know what kind of dog it is?
0: What?
1: Lucky.
0: Lucky.
1: That's a lucky dog right there.
0: That is indeed a lucky dog.
1: As long as the dog can get along with the cats.
0: Yeah, that's right. And Lionel Richie, remember when he kind of like got dizzy and he had to sit down while he was performing a couple of weeks ago? Well, Lionel Richie says that his buddy from American Idol, Luke Bryan, was very concerned. The first thing Luke Bryan asked Lionel Richie was if he was drinking on stage when he fell ill several weeks ago. Lionel says, Luke asked me one question. He said, Lionel, was you drinking? I said, I wasn't drinking. And Luke Bryan said, well, then that was the problem. You should have been drinking. That's Luke Bryan
1: right
0: there.
1: That's Luke Bryan for
0: you. He says, you should have been drinking. That would have cleared everything up.
1: Yeah, you'd be fine.
0: 6:52 and 67 degrees. The 80s, 90s, and now.
1: Magic 93.
0: Hey, good morning.

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1: 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It's gorgeous out there.
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1: this morning.
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2: It's 69 degrees at 7:02. I'm Jocelyn Ciccolo. Here's what you need to know this morning. Darlene Graham Nordone, the sister of Senator Lindsey Graham, will serve the rest of the late Republican senator's term, which ends in early January. She was appointed by the governor of South Carolina yesterday. She'll be sworn in today and will become South Carolina's first female senator. Graham Nordone will finish her brother's six-year term. That ends in January. The senator died Saturday at age 71 of what was preliminarily diagnosed as a rupture of his aorta due to a hardening of his arteries. Graham legally adopted his sister after she was orphaned at age 13 when both of their parents died just over a year apart. Police are still investigating after three people were found dead in a home in Susquehanna County. That discovery was made yesterday on Baptist Hill Road in Great Bend Township near Halstead. Authorities say the firearm believed to have been used in the incident was recovered and a suspect has been taken into custody. Police say there is no active threat to the public after those homicides in Susquehanna County. And here's a shocker. Joey Chestnut finished second. He finished second in the inaugural Saugus Wings eating competition in New Hampshire. So James Webb won the contest. He ate 7.77 pounds of wing meat in 10 minutes. Chestnut ate just 7.54 pounds. Joey said after the competition, he was using a pinching and scooping technique to pull the meat from the wings. So there you have it.
4: Just the fact that you said wing meat. I was like, it didn't sound very appetizing right there.
2: No, in 10 minutes. I hope they were like mild. I don't think you could eat super hot ones.
4: I don't think so either. Oh. Joey Chestnut not winning something. That's
2: rare. A shocker. Mm-hmm. 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
15: For the most part, things are looking good this morning. No problems on 81 or the Casey. No unusual delays on 84 or 380. We're running accident-free on the Turnpike in Wilkes-Barre. No problems on the North Cross Valley or 115. If you see a traffic problem, call their toll-free tip line, 855-ROAD-TIP. I'm Christy O'Brien.
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17: Good Tuesday morning for today. Plenty of sunshine, but could look a little bit hazy from some wildfire smoke. Otherwise, hot and humid with highs in the lower 90s. Then for tonight, mostly clear and a bit muggy with lows in the lower 70s. For Wednesday, mostly sunny and hazy once again. Hot and humid with a stray shower storm possible with highs in the mid-90s. And for Thursday, partly sunny and breezy with highs near 90. With your 28-22 Future Alert weather forecast, I'm meteorologist Logan Westrope for Magic 93.
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2: 7:05, 68 degrees in Old Ford, 69 here at our studios in Wilkes-Barre. 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
4: Billy Idol comes to the Pavilion at Montage Mountain. 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
4: 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It's beautiful.

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1: 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Billy Idol touring this summer, and he's coming to the Pavilion at Montage Mountain on Friday, August 7th.
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1: Billy Idol at Montage. That's great. 714-69 degrees. Caller number 10. 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
0: You're our latest winner.
2: I can't believe it. Oh, my God, yay! Talking about this yesterday.
3: 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Way to go. Who's this?
2: It's Anna Marie.
3: And where are you from?
2: Lake Ariel.
3: Billy Idol. It's a nice day to tour again, and he's coming to the Pavilion at Montage Mountain Friday, August 7th. We're going to get you a pair of tickets.
2: Yes! Thank you.
4: You're so welcome. So what do you think about this heat?
2: I hate it.
4: You don't like it?
2: 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I love the fall. That's it.
3: 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You're going to have a ball. Congratulations.
2: Thank you so much.
4: You're welcome. We have more chances for you to win every morning this week.
3: Oh, man, that's going to be a good one. Frankie and Jocelyn here, your 2022 Future Alert weather forecast from WBRE, WYOU. Gorgeous today, but hot and humid. Sunny, hot and humid, high 92. Clear and muggy tonight, low 72. If you don't have air conditioning, I don't know, go in the basement?
4: Yeah.
3: Ooh, tonight's low 72. Tomorrow, sunny, hot and humid, maybe a stray shower, thunderstorm 94. Thursday, partly sunny and breezy, high of 90. 69 degrees at 7:18. And you know, I always urge people not to waste the summer, not to keep saying, oh, we'll do this in a few weeks,
4: yep,
3: or oh, we'll get to having those people over, or we'll go here one of these days. 55 days left until Labor Day.
4: Boo.
3: 55 days. That's going to go so fast.
4: So fast.
3: So get out there and have some summer fun in Northeast PA.
4: Oh, yeah.
3: And speaking of fun, 7:30, it's a free money birthday wheel.
4: This will help pay for some summer fun. $195 in the jackpot.
3: Oh, you got that right. We're spinning that wheel coming up right after 7:30. Get ready.
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6: Ozempic, Wegovy, GLP-1s, every day one thought haunts you. What if I stop? A 2026 British Medical Journal study says you'll gain every pound back, but 4 times faster. So what now? There is an answer. Alex Goen, patented hypnosis. The Journal of the American Medical Association says adding behavior therapy to GLP-1s produces nearly 3 times the results than GLP-1s alone. 3 times the results! Hypnosis is behavior therapy, concentrated, and Alex Goen hypnosis is the only U.S. patented hypnosis proven useful by the U.S. Patent Office. 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
0: The World Cup continues today. France plays Spain at 3 o'clock this afternoon. A lot of people are saying that is actually the championship game because they're both so good.
1: That's going to be a good one.
0: But the other game's tomorrow, 3 o'clock, England against Argentina. That sounds like a championship matchup to me, too.
1: They're both going to be really good, and I like that they're on at 3 because we can actually watch.
0: It's great for us, I'll tell you that.
1: I know everyone else is like, I'm still at work. No, for us, this is prime time.
0: 3 o'clock is like...
1: It is.
0: Go to bed right after the game. It should be fun. The World Cup fever continues. 732, 69 degrees. The forecast coming up and the free money birthday wheel next. Big jackpot.
1: 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Now we've got Christy with Magic 93 traffic.
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1: For the most part, things are looking good this morning. No problems on 81 or the North Cross Valley. No unusual delays on 115 or 315. Running accident-free on the Turnpike. No problems reported on 380 or the North Scranton Expressway. If you see a traffic problem, call their toll-free tip line, 855-ROAD-TIP. I'm Christy O'Brien.
2: Good Tuesday morning for today. Plenty of sunshine, but could look a little bit hazy from some wildfire smoke. Otherwise, hot and humid with highs in the lower 90s. Then for tonight, mostly clear and a bit muggy with lows in the lower 70s. For Wednesday, mostly sunny and hazy once again. Hot and humid with a stray shower storm possible with highs in the mid-90s. And for Thursday, partly sunny and breezy with highs near 90. With your 28-22 Future Alert weather forecast, I'm meteorologist Logan Westrope for Magic 93.
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3: 69 degrees at 7:33.
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4: Amy, where are you from?
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4: Amy, is your birthday in the month of June?
23: Yes, it is.
4: You're playing the free money birthday wheel today.
9: Right.
23: Yay.
9: Oh, Amy, $195 could be yours. So what's going on so far this morning?
23: Just working.
4: Good for you. Wouldn't you rather be in the pool?
23: Much.
4: Yeah. Well, I hope work is air conditioned.
23: Oh, it sure is.
4: Good. Crank it up.
9: Yeah, the boss doesn't care.
4: Let's see if we can get you some free money this morning. $195. We're going to try. We're going to spin this second wheel. See if we can match up your birthday with the month of June for $195. Good luck.
23: Thank you. Thank you.
4: Amy, is your birthday on June 24th?
23: It is not.
0: Oh. When's your birthday?
23: The 17th.
4: Oh. Well, I hope you had a good birthday this year.
0: Yeah.
23: I did.
0: Good.
4: Man, well, we can't send you the money. We are going to send you the works. A month of free car washes from McCarthy Tire Service. So enjoy that. Stay tuned at work and keep cool, okay?
23: Thanks. Have a good day.
4: All right. We had $5 more to the jackpot.
0: Look at that. Tomorrow we'll play for $200.
4: If nobody wins tomorrow, it would be $300 Thursday.
0: Thursday, $505.
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0: Hey, it's a Tuesday with Frankie and Jocelyn, your 28-22 Future Alert weather forecast from WBRE, WYU. Sunny, hot, and humid today. High 92. Muggy tonight, 72. Aaron, we're closing the windows.
1: Yes.
0: Tomorrow, sunny, hazy, hot, and humid. Maybe a stray shower, thunderstorm, 94. Thursday, partly sunny and breezy. High 90. You get the picture. Mm-hmm. It's the middle of July.
1: Yeah, it is. What do you expect?
0: 70 degrees, 749.
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0: And today we're talking about summertime. Today we're asking you to tell us the top 3 smells that remind you of summer. There are certain things that just go with summer, and smells can be such a powerful trigger when you get the... What are people saying on Facebook are their top 3 favorite smells of summer?
1: So Ellen says, any food cooking on a grill. Yeah, it's just better. Everything's better on a grill. Fresh cut grass.
0: Yes.
1: And salt water.
0: Salt water, beach, ocean. That's incredible.
1: All good.
0: Karen on Facebook says that smell of cut grass, that's a big one because nobody's cutting the grass in January.
1: Nope.
0: Not around here. Chlorine from the pool. That's a big, big, big one. And fireworks. That smell of the fireworks.
1: Yes.
0: That's a great one.
1: Bob mentions the grill, fresh cut grass, and the smell of rain moving in. Like, you know, it has that smell.
0: That humidity and that moisture in the air. You can feel that and smell that. Candy says in the summer she loves the smell of copper tone.
1: Oh, yeah.
0: Chlorine and ocean water. We were just at the beach in Ocean City, Maryland last week. As soon as you get near the beach, you can smell it. Even as you're driving over the bridge, you roll down the windows.
1: I love that,
0: oh,
1: yes.
0: Oh, that's the best.
1: Oh, I love it. Barbara Ann mentions fresh cut grass, the charcoal grill going, and my coffee brewing outside in my gazebo.
0: Oh.
1: That's how you drink a cup of coffee.
0: Seriously, in the summer, do it outside.
1: Yes.
0: RG says the lit tiki torches. I remember those when we were kids.
1: Oh,
0: and yeah,
1: I love
0: that
1: those.
0: Smell. Wood from the fire pit and the ocean breeze bringing that incredible smell in. Yeah.
1: Oh, yeah. Rose mentions fresh cut grass, grill, and the salty ocean air.
0: Oh, a lot of great smells of summer. What do you think? What are your top 3 favorite smells, the smells that remind you of summer? Go to our Facebook page, be part of the show, or give us a call or a text at
1: 1-800-MAGIC-93.
0: Open up the windows and take a good deep breath, boy, because summer doesn't last long.
1: Not nearly long enough.
0: 751 Magic 93. Good morning.

0: I actually wish she married James Taylor so she could be Taylor Taylor. That's a much better ring than Taylor Kelce.
1: I like that.
0: Taylor Daly. That'd be Taylor Daly.
1: Great, yeah.
0: The 80s, 90s, and now.
1: Then I would have been invited because he knows that I love him. Magic 93.
0: 755, 70 degrees in the sunshine. Going to be hot and humid. Jocelyn has what you need to know coming up next.
2: 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To make your morning better. Frankie and Jocelyn in the morning on Magic 93.
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18: 72 degrees at 8 o'clock. I'm Jocelyn Ciccolo. Here's what you need to know this morning. Cases of cyclosporiasis are continuing to rise across the nation. Nearly 3,000 people have been sickened with the gastrointestinal illness. It's a foodborne infection marked by intense watery diarrhea. The CDC said that 31 states have reported cases, including Pennsylvania. 86 people have been hospitalized as health officials are scrambling to find the source of the illness. It's unclear whether the outbreaks in different states are connected. Michigan has been hit hardest with more than 1,500 cases. Whatever is just now making people sick was likely consumed more than a week ago. That's according to experts. They say very often the contaminated food is combined with other foods and then easily forgotten days later.
0: That sounds like something I don't want to get.
18: Yeah, sounds like something you don't get from pizza.
0: Yeah, I don't know what they're talking about, where it's coming from,
18: like,
0: but it is hard.
18: Maybe lettuce.
0: It's hard to figure out because, like you said, it takes a week.
18: Yeah, so it's not like you just ate it last night and then you wake up this morning like normal food poisoning.
0: Awful.
18: Ugh. Police are investigating after three people were found dead in a home in Susquehanna County. That discovery was made yesterday on Baptist Hill Road in Great Bend Township. That's near Halstead. Authorities say the firearm believed to have been used in the incident was recovered and a suspect has been taken into custody. Police say there is no active threat to the public after those homicides in Susquehanna County. Heartbreaker in Philly last night. St. Louis Cardinals star Jordan Walker defeated Kyle Schwarber on a walk-off blast to win the 2026 Home Run Derby. Walker hit 12 home runs in his final round, edging out Schwarber's 11. MLB introduced a new format to the Home Run Derby, this time giving all eight contestants 20 swings to hit as many home runs as possible. The one caveat, if your final swing results in a home run, you continue swinging until it doesn't leave the yard. So in this format, players didn't have to battle a clock or focus on how far they hit balls to enter the bonus round. Were you watching?
0: No. I think they buried it on Netflix. I didn't even know it was on.
18: It was on Netflix. Yeah, Hannah had it on last night, and I heard her in there yelling for Schwarber. But
0: see, am I the only one? Like, everybody, like, Netflix, that's not top of the mind for me.
18: No.
0: Like, it's like my remote, I have to get the other remote. Then I have to click on Netflix, and then I have to click on which user, and then I have to scroll around to find... I don't know. If it's on my regular TV, I might have watched it, but I don't know. For me to think to go to Netflix to watch it, everything's on streaming anymore. It's all about money.
18: You know, you can't just... You're exactly right. You can't just sit down and watch it with your kids. You have to actively search them out and pay for them.
0: They call it hide and seek.
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20: For the most part, things are looking good this morning. 81 southbound delays around the Biden Expressway through the construction. No problems on 84 or 380. We're looking good on 80 and the Turnpike. No unusual delays on 309 or 115. If you see a traffic problem, call our toll-free tip line, 855-ROAD-TIP. I'm Christy O'Brien.
21: Good Tuesday morning for today. Plenty of sunshine, but could look a little bit hazy from some wildfire smoke. Otherwise, hot and humid with highs in the lower 90s. Then for tonight, mostly clear and a bit muggy with lows in the lower 70s. For Wednesday, mostly sunny and hazy once again. Hot and humid with a stray shower storm possible with highs in the mid-90s. And for Thursday, partly sunny and breezy with highs near 90. With your 2822 Future Alert weather forecast, I'm meteorologist Logan Westrope for Magic 93.
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18: 804. 70 degrees in Mountaintop, 72 and sunny here at our studios in Wilkes-Barre. 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
0: Oh, yeah. Backstreet Boys, end of the millennium, coming to a close at Sphere Las Vegas, and you could be there for their final summer show. We're giving away a trip for two with flights, a stay at the Venetian Resort, and the perfect fan package, including tickets to the show, VIP access, exclusive gifts, and more with the Backstreet Boys. 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
18: NEVER
0: to 95819. 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
0: to 95819. 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Backstreet Boys at Sphere Las Vegas. Ooh. Wow. Good luck. I love it.

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0: Hey, it's Frankie and Jocelyn, your 2822 future alert weather forecast from WBRE, WYOU. Sunny, hot and humid today, 92 degrees for your high. It's gorgeous out there.
1: It is.
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0: All right, this morning we're asking you to tell us the top three smells that remind you of summer. Summer is filled with great smells.
1: Such good smells. Way better than winter.
0: Yes. What did you say?
1: I said charcoal. I love the smell of a charcoal grill. Like, it just takes me back to my dad cooking on the old Weber.
0: Yes, you're right.
1: Coconut suntan oil.
0: Coconut,
1: lotion.
0: Yeah,
1: you know,
0: definitely.
1: Back in the day, it was all coconut and watermelon.
0: Watermelon.
1: What says summer more than watermelon?
0: You're right. That's a great smell.
1: Yeah. What'd you say?
0: I said the grill. I always remember, you know, growing up, you'd have that smell of the grill.
1: Yeah.
0: And even now, you're walking around, somebody's grilling, you want to climb over the fence and eat it.
1: That's frowned upon, though,
0: I think,
1: right?
0: It is, I think so, yeah. Chlorine.
1: Yes!
0: That chlorine smell from the pool, especially when we were kids, they dumped so much chlorine in that water.
1: I think it was just all chlorine and a little bit of water.
0: It was. And salt water. That beach smell. It's fantastic.
1: So good.
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0: Good morning, sunshine. That temperature just keeps going up. 73 degrees at 8:30.
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0: A final reminder this time around. You and the Backstreet Boys at Sphere Las Vegas. It could happen. It's their Into the Millennium coming to a close at Sphere Las Vegas. You could be there for their final show of the summer. We're giving away a trip for two with flights, a stay at the Venetian Resort, and the perfect fan package with tickets, VIP access, and lots more. 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
0: 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Backstreet Boys in Vegas, your dream come true.
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0: Man. All right, your forecast looks hot. 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
4: 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No problems on 81 or the Casey. No unusual delays on 84 or 380. We're running accident-free on the Turnpike and Wilkes-Barre. No problems on the North Cross Valley or 115. If you see a traffic problem, call their toll-free tip line, 855-ROAD-TIP. I'm Christy O'Brien.
5: Good Tuesday morning for today. Plenty of sunshine, but could look a little bit hazy from some wildfire smoke. Otherwise, hot and humid with highs in the lower 90s. Then for tonight, mostly clear and a bit muggy with lows in the lower 70s. For Wednesday, mostly sunny and hazy once again. Hot and humid with a stray shower storm possible with highs in the mid-90s. And for Thursday, partly sunny and breezy with highs near 90. With your 2822 Future Alert weather forecast, I'm meteorologist Logan Westrope for Magic 93.
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0: It's 832, 73 degrees. Well, it's going to be hot around here.
2: Sure is. So hopefully you like heat, you like summer, you like sun.
0: We were talking about the Backstreet Boys in Las Vegas. You ever been to Las Vegas?
2: I've never been. You? Yeah, you've been there, right?
0: We were there in like August or something. The heat there, it's so different than here. Like, it's hot here, but out there, oh my gosh.
2: Like a whole other world, right?
0: It's a whole another world. It's like 110 degrees and the sun is constantly on. You like it's intense.
2: So you want to be in the casinos? Is that what you're telling
0: that's
2: me?
0: That's what they're saying. The air conditioning draws you in.
2: Uh-huh.
0: All right, keep cool and get ready for a commercial-free hour coming up next.
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0: Big jackpot tonight in the Mega Millions. 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
6: 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It's a good one out there, right? Sunny, hazy, hot and humid today. High 92. Tonight, clear, muggy. Tonight's low is going to be 72. And then tomorrow, sunny, hot and humid. Maybe a stray shower or thunderstorm around 94. Thursday, partly sunny, breezy and 90. We're in for a heat wave. It is a very patriotic 76 degrees. At your home for the 80s, 90s, and now, and the most music on the job. 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

The 80s, 90s, and now, Magic 93 and Frankie in the Morning. We could be flying you to Vegas to see the Backstreet Boys at Sphere Las Vegas. Oh, my gosh. Your next national text keyword is on the way at 11. 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

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Magic 93 and Frankie in the Morning. How about Billy Idol coming to the Pavilion at Montage Mountain in August? We have tickets to give away every morning this week. 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

the 80s, 90s, and now, Magic 93 and Frankie in the Morning. I'm planning my afternoon around the big game. The World Cup continues today. France plays Spain, 3 o'clock this afternoon. Tomorrow, England and Argentina to see who makes it to the finals.

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1: Oh, yes, it is with the Backstreet Boys at Sphere Las Vegas. 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

The 80s, 90s, and now, Magic 93 and Frankie in the Morning. You have a birthday, right? Well, you could win the free money birthday wheel tomorrow morning. Jackpot's $200. We like those big round numbers. We'll see if we can do it tomorrow morning.

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3: Ozempic, Wegovy, GLP-1s, every day one thought haunts you. What if I stop? A 2026 British Medical Journal study says you'll gain every pound back, but four times faster. So what now? There is an answer. Alex Gowen, patented hypnosis. The Journal of the American Medical Association says adding behavior therapy to GLP-1s produces nearly three times the results than GLP-1s alone. Three times the results! Hypnosis is behavior therapy, concentrated. And Alex Gowen hypnosis is the only U.S. patented hypnosis proven useful by the U.S. Patent Office. 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

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Federal Credit Union, 2822 Future Alert weather forecast from WBRE, WYOU. Sunny, hot, and humid today, 92. Muggy tonight, 72. Tomorrow, sunny, hot, and humid, 94. Thursday, partly sunny, breezy, high 90. What a hot week, right? 84 already.

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1: Ozempic, Wegovy, GLP-1s, every day one thought haunts you. What if I stop? A 2026 British Medical Journal study says you'll gain every pound back, but four times faster. So what now? There is an answer. Alex Goen, patented hypnosis. The Journal of the American Medical Association says adding behavior therapy to GLP-1s produces nearly three times the results than GLP-1s alone. Three times the results! Hypnosis is behavior therapy, concentrated, and Alex Goen hypnosis is the only U.S. patented hypnosis proven useful by the U.S. Patent Office. 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
9: I'm feeling

0: I'm lucky to have my college-age kids home with me for a few weeks this summer, and one of the things I know we're going to be talking about, AI. I've started to use it more often at the hospital to get fresh takes on patient problems that I'm trying to solve, and for my girls, well, I know that they are navigating college now with these new powerful tools, something frankly that you and I couldn't have even imagined when we were in school. But while it may be tempting to outsource your studying and your work to these large language models, I beg you not to. And that's because AI chatbots tend to reproduce what researchers call weird viewpoints. That's an acronym: Western, Educated, Industrialized, Rich, and Democratic. Look, AI isn't going away, and admittedly, it can be a really powerful tool, but you don't want it doing your thinking for you. I'm Dr. Sanjay Gupta, helping you live a better life.
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The 80s, 90s, and now, Magic 93 and Frankie in the Morning. That's going to do it for me today. I love you for listening. I'm going in the pool. Kara Hart's up next for Selena with the 90s at noon. We'll see you tomorrow morning starting at 5:30. 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

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It's Kara Hart filling in for Selena. 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

0: it's Kara Hart in for Selena on Magic 93, the 80s, 90s, and now. And I found out people have some surprisingly strong opinions about this comfort food classic. One popular ingredient didn't even make the cut. It's National Mac and Cheese Day. And honestly, right, this might be the easiest dinner decision you'll make all week. Now, what I love is that people recently tried to create the, you know, quote unquote, perfect mac and cheese online. And after all the debates, the fancy toppings, the gourmet recipes, the winner was basically just cheddar cheese, spiral noodles, a few spices, that's it. No veggies, no meat. Sometimes adulthood is realizing the food you loved as a kid was already perfect. Although, I will forever defend mac and cheese with stewed tomatoes until the day I die. It's just chef's kiss.
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8: Not all screen time is created equal. And a new study out of Sweden is helping us understand this even better. So researchers followed more than 20,000 people over nearly two decades and determined that passive screen time, like sitting on the couch and watching television, raised someone's risk of dementia. But if they did something active, like reading, puzzles, or interacting with other people, this same group of people saw their risk of dementia drop. Just like you gotta put the work in to keep your body in shape as you age, you basically have to do the same thing with your brain. A couple things I have found to help: working to learn something new every day, whatever it might be, challenging yourself in some way every day, and really importantly, staying socially active. Some days that means meeting friends in person. Other days, maybe an email, a text, or a phone call. Just stay engaged. I'm Dr. Sanjay Gupta, helping you live a better life.
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to a tour again. Every time I see it, that's how I say it. It's Kara on Magic 93. Billy Idol, Pavilion at Montage Mountain, August 7th. Frankie and Jocelyn have your shot at tickets tomorrow morning. Cool.

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Hey there, it's Kara Hart in for Selena on Magic 93. This is your reminder that birthdays, they don't just belong on the calendars. They're not just another day. They belong on the air with you winning money with the free money birthday wheel. Another chance to win right after 7:30 tomorrow morning on Magic 93.

0: Well, I saw this new survey that explains something I think I've been noticing for a little while now. I mean, maybe you too. It makes a lot of sense. I'll tell you what it is. So I'm Kara Hart in for Selena on Magic 93. Remember when people posted every random thought, meal, you know, vacation photo, bad date, everything online? Like, it was just like, I'm sitting in traffic, you know, stuff like that. Well, a new survey says more than half of us are posting less these days because social media, it's starting to feel more like a job than a hobby, you know? And I could get that sometimes. You know, sometimes I do open an app to relax and somehow feeling like I need a content strategy. Maybe the hottest status update of 2026 is going to be like, went outside, had fun, didn't post about it. Are you noticing that too?
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1: Everyone poops. It's not just the name of a classic potty training book. It's a universal truth. Even though everyone does it, almost no one wants to talk about it. Dr. Tricia Pasricha wants to change that. She's the author of a new book. It's called You've Been Pooping All Wrong. And she says there are three critical P's of pooping. The first is propulsion. Both the voluntary push you exert and the involuntary contractions that happen naturally within your body. Top line, when you feel the need to go, don't hold it. The second P is pliability, which refers to stool softness. The keys to this one are making sure you're drinking enough water and eating enough fiber. And the last P is for pelvic floor. If you can get your knees up above your waist while you're on the toilet, like on a stool or a garbage can or a stack of books even, that can make all the difference. I'm Dr. Sanjay Gupta, helping you live a better life.
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It's Kara Hart on Magic 93, filling in for Selena. What do you got going on July 22nd? 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

0: Middays on Magic 93 are brought to you by Dixon City Hyundai. Frankie
1: and Jocelyn in the morning. 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
19: I don't know about you, but my social media feeds are flooded with lotions and potions and gadgets, all promising to unlock different components of longevity. But if you log off, take a step back from all the hype, you'll find that the actual keys to a longer, healthier life are hiding in plain sight. There are four of them. Number one, nutrition. The Mediterranean diet really is the gold standard. Number two, exercise. You should be getting 150 minutes of moderate intensity exercise or 75 minutes of vigorous intensity exercise every week, plus strength training and stretching. Number three, sleep. Sleep is when your body and your brain repair themselves. You should be getting 7 to 9 hours a night. And finally, number four often gets forgotten, socialization. It's not a bonus. It's a necessity for a healthy life, finding a sense of community, purpose, and belonging. I'm Dr. Sanjay Gupta, helping you live a better life.
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I'm Kara Hart in for Selena. Heading out of here. You want to stick around, though, because Jerry's on the way, and he's got your next keyword to qualify to see the Backstreet Boys' final summer show at the Sphere in Las Vegas. It's coming up on Magic 93.

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18: Everyone poops. It's not just the name of a classic potty training book. It's a universal truth. Even though everyone does it, almost no one wants to talk about it. Dr. Tricia Pasricha wants to change that. She's the author of a new book. It's called You've Been Pooping All Wrong. And she says there are three critical P's of pooping. The first is propulsion. Both the voluntary push you exert and the involuntary contractions that happen naturally within your body. Top line, when you feel the need to go, don't hold it. The second P is pliability, which refers to stool softness. The keys to this one are making sure you're drinking enough water and eating enough fiber. And the last P is for pelvic floor. If you can get your knees up above your waist while you're on the toilet, like on a stool or a garbage can or a stack of books even, that can make all the difference. I'm Dr. Sanjay Gupta, helping you live a better life.

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2: 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Hi, this is Jocelyn. 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
9: You know, it's funny, when I think back to what the typical American dinner looked like when you and I were kids, there's usually some kind of meat featured at the center of the plate. Vegetables are there, but often thought of as a side dish. More and more, though, we are coming to realize that a plant-based diet, with little or no meat even, is going to be a healthier way to eat for just about everyone. New study out of the University of Hawaii Cancer Center found that eating a high-quality plant-rich diet that includes whole grains, vegetables, and fruits may prevent cognitive impairment even when people start that diet in their late 50s and 60s. Yeah, it's important to make sure you're getting enough protein, fats, complex carbohydrates. Just because you cut out or even cut back on meat, though, is not a license to eat whatever you want. Focus on eating whole, real foods. I'm Dr. Sanjay Gupta, helping you live a better life.
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0: Yeah, there's sick days, there's vacation days, and then there's grill days. Magic 93, it's Jerry Patton. The average American enjoys 13 grill days per year. Some of the biggest grilling sins are touching another person's grill without permission and not letting the meal rest before serving. Just give me something off the grill. I want it. On a day like today, perfect.
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4: For the most part, we're looking at this afternoon. 81 northbound delays between 80 and Dorrance. No problems on the North Cross Valley or 115. We're accident free on the Turnpike. No unusual delays on 380 or the KC. If you see a traffic problem, call our toll free tip line 855 Road Tip. I'm Christy O'Brien.
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0: 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Frankie
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4: For the most part, we're looking at this afternoon. 81 northbound delays between 80 and Dorrance. Also slow northbound in Wilkes-Barre at Bear Creek. No problems on 84 or 380. We're looking good on the Casey and the Turnpike. If you see a traffic problem, call our toll-free tip line 855-ROAD-TIP. I'm Christy O'Brien.
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17: If I were to ask you what makes for a good night's sleep, you'd probably say a dark, quiet room, not too many things on your mind. But every night when you go to get some Z's, how often do you really think about the temperature in your bedroom? Temperature may be one of the most underappreciated factors in sleep. That's according to the Senior Vice President of Research and Scientific Affairs at the National Sleep Foundation. We often hear about lights and screens and stress, but even modest changes in temperature and airflow can influence both how quickly you fall asleep and how deeply you stay asleep. Most experts will recommend a room temperature of 60 to 67 degrees Fahrenheit. You might also experiment with your sheets and what you actually wear to bed. Play around a bit and see what improves your sleep. You might be delightfully surprised. I'm Dr. Sanjay Gupta, helping you live a better life.
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3: Stop traffic on 81, both directions approaching Avoca. We've got reports of an accident southbound, delays back to Davis Street, northbound stop traffic from Pittston. Also seeing delays northbound between Nanticoke and Wilkes-Barre. Trucksville, 309 northbound, jammed approaching Carverton Road. If you see a traffic problem, call their toll-free tip line, 855-ROAD-TIP. I'm Christy O'Brien.
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0: 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Frankie
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4: 81 southbound, an accident at Avoca. We've got stop traffic back to Davis Street. Northbound, watch for delays approaching Pittston. Also seeing delays northbound between Nanticoke and Wilkes-Barre. Trucksville, 309 northbound, jammed approaching Carverton Road. If you see a traffic problem, call their toll-free tip line, 855-ROAD-TIP. I'm Christy O'Brien.
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22: If I were to ask you what makes for a good night's sleep, you'd probably say a dark, quiet room, not too many things on your mind. But every night when you go to get some Z's, how often do you really think about the temperature in your bedroom? Temperature may be one of the most underappreciated factors in sleep. That's according to the Senior Vice President of Research and Scientific Affairs at the National Sleep Foundation. We often hear about lights and screens and stress, but even modest changes in temperature and airflow can influence both how quickly you fall asleep and how deeply you stay asleep. Most experts will recommend a room temperature of 60 to 67 degrees Fahrenheit. You might also experiment with your sheets and what you actually wear to bed. Play around a bit and see what improves your sleep. You might be delightfully surprised. I'm Dr. Sanjay Gupta, helping you live a better life.
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0: 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Jerry Fadden. All right, pulled over. Getting sent a text, right? Backstreet Boys, Millennium, coming to a close at the Sphere in Vegas. You can be there for their final summer show. You'll get flights. 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
5: Things still moving slowly on 81. Both directions approaching Avoca. Earlier accident is clear. Southbound stop and go from Music. Northbound delays between Pittston and Avoca. Trucksville, 309 northbound. Watch for stop traffic approaching Carverton Road. If you see a traffic problem, call their toll-free tip line, 855-ROAD-TIP. I'm Christy O'Brien.
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0: 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Frankie
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4: For the most part, we're looking good this afternoon. Trucksville, 309 northbound, seeing heavy traffic approaching Carverton Road. 81, slow at Avoca in both directions. All lanes have reopened after an earlier incident. No problems on 84 or 380. We're looking good on the KC and the Turnpike. If you see a traffic problem, call our toll-free tip line, 855-ROAD-TIP. I'm Christy O'Brien.
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11: A better life with Dr. Sanjay Gupta.
12: I'm feeling lucky to have my college-age kids home with me for a few weeks this summer. And one of the things I know we're going to be talking about, AI. I've started to use it more often at the hospital to get fresh takes on patient problems that I'm trying to solve. And for my girls, well, I know that they are navigating college now with these new powerful tools. Something, frankly, that you and I couldn't have even imagined when we were in school. But while it may be tempting to outsource your studying and your work to these large language models, I beg you not to. And that's because AI chatbots tend to reproduce what researchers call weird viewpoints. That's an acronym: Western, Educated, Industrialized, Rich, and Democratic. Look, AI isn't going away, and admittedly, it can be a really powerful tool, but you don't want it doing your thinking for you. I'm Dr. Sanjay Gupta, helping you live a better life.
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It's Jerry Penn. Today's a very special day if you love this kind of food. 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Steve Perry, Oh Sherry, not Oh Jerry. I always thought it was Oh Jerry, but it's not.

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0: 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Today is a very special day. It's National Mac and Cheese Day. And according to polls on social media, so we know it must be true, the perfect way to make mac and cheese is spiral noodles, cheddar, a few spices like pepper, maybe some dry mustard, no meat, no veggies, just plain. I used to like it in the oven, and it gets that little burnt crust on top, kind of like a pizza cheese. Enjoy your mac and cheese today. No carbs in that either, is there?
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25: As someone who's been married nearly 25 years, I'll tell you, there's a lot of great things about having a spouse. And according to a new study out of the University of Miami Health System, marriage might even be linked to a lower risk of cancer. Why? Well, the researchers said people who are married are less likely to engage in risky behavior. They're more likely to get a nudge to go to regular preventive medicine appointments and screenings. And they have a partner to share the load of family obligations, household chores, and finances. No one is saying you should get married in the pursuit of better health. But if you are single, how can you build a strong support system to maybe get some of these same benefits? Do your own research, find out what's important, and then hold members of your squad accountable and let them hold you accountable as well. That can provide a lot of support. I'm Dr. Sanjay Gupta, helping you live a better life.

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0: 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Frankie
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19: I'm feeling lucky to have my college-age kids home with me for a few weeks this summer. And one of the things I know we're going to be talking about, AI. I've started to use it more often at the hospital to get fresh takes on patient problems that I'm trying to solve. And for my girls, well, I know that they are navigating college now with these new powerful tools. Something, frankly, that you and I couldn't have even imagined when we were in school. But while it may be tempting to outsource your studying and your work to these large language models, I beg you not to. And that's because AI chatbots tend to reproduce what researchers call weird viewpoints. That's an acronym: Western, educated, industrialized, rich, and democratic. Look, AI isn't going away, and admittedly, it can be a really powerful tool, but you don't want it doing your thinking for you. I'm Dr. Sanjay Gupta, helping you live a better life.
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this will fade eventually. So if our time is running out, day after day, we'll make the mundane a masterpiece. 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
9: I was thinking more along the lines of a fan.
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2: 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Hi, this is Jocelyn from the Magic Morning Show. Wake up with Frankie and me. 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A better life with Dr. Sanjay Gupta.
17: When you need your body to perform, but some of your muscles are having trouble, other muscles can sometimes help compensate. This is a great thing short term, but long term it can lead to serious and even chronic aches and pains. So if you've got nagging stiffness or irritation somewhere, don't push through it. Try to figure out why it's happening and how you can correct it. Strength and conditioning specialist Dana Santa says, performing exercises at a deliberate tempo makes it easier to notice when the wrong muscles are taking over, and also gives the intended muscles a chance to engage before that compensation kicks in. Dana suggests that starting with primary movement patterns such as squatting, hinging, pushing, pulling, rotating, and core can help make compensation easiest to identify and to address. I'm Dr. Sanjay Gupta, helping you live a better life.
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0: We'll do What's Up Wednesday. It's National Hot Dog Day. 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
4: We talk a lot here about ultra-processed foods and the many ways in which they can negatively impact your health. They've been linked to weight gain, obesity, type 2 diabetes, cardiovascular disease, even cancer. And now a new study out of UCSF found that high ultra-processed food intake was associated with something called intramuscular fat, which is exactly what it sounds like. That's fat inside your muscles, which can cause them to become weaker. Now, in this particular study, the researchers noticed more wear and tear and pain in people's knees because of weakened thigh muscles. Cutting back on ultra-processed foods isn't easy. The CDC estimates at least half the calories in our diet come from ultra-processed foods. But if you're looking to eat cleaner, cutting out sugar-sweetened beverages, that may be the best number one thing you can do to try and get started. I'm Dr. Sanjay Gupta, helping you live a better life.
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